0: sobie teraz to dobiegała. Especially Dr. Sally, because including other celebrity family Indonesia program for. I wish you all the best, but don't forget to take care for your health. If you go home, be careful. Have a great job. Good luck for you in this whole year. This year, good luck will belong to you and your family. God will bless you every time, of course. Thanks a lot, sister. Bye. Thank you.
1: Thank you. Oke, Bang Kakak, kita ke lagu dulu. Tetap di 88,4 Medan, Suara Budaya Nusantara.